0: Chili Peppers, Love Roller Coaster here on 100.3 The X Rocks, your party hardy anthem for the weekend, as today is the first day of the Western Idaho Fair. Yay! Go take in the sights, the sounds, the smells, the tastes. I'm really bummed they got rid of bacon on a stick. That was a thing like 10 years ago. I complain about it every year. But as far as we're concerned, X Day at the Fair is here on Tuesday, with Skillet taking the grandstand that day. We will be broadcasting live starting at 10 o'clock, and we'll be going until the show starts. So, I don't know. I might have to get me one of those big-ass turkey legs. That's kind of my new go-to. It's the size of my head, and it's just hilarious to watch someone like me eat one of those. And, yeah, you can go ride the Love Roller Coaster. I don't know if they have a Love Roller Coaster, but I know they got some pretty kick-ass ones. So, we'll see how it goes, man. I love the fair. It's a lot of fun. Started today, and we will see you there at least on Tuesday.
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3: Heading down I-84 from the Flying Y all the way to the Nampa Karcher exit, you're going to be looking at a drive of just around 25 minutes. Taking 2026 from Eagle Road all the way to Franklin and Caldwell, you'll be looking at just around a 35-minute drive. Taking I-44 from Eagle Road all the way to Main Street in Middleton, you'll be looking at just around 25 minutes. And heading northbound down Eagle Road from the I-84 exit all the way to State Street, you're going to be looking at just under 20 minutes.
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That is Nirvana, Smells Like Teen Spirit, here on 100.3 The X Rocks. 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

0: 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My name is Adam, and this might be an unethical life pro tip, but I've had this thing. There's kids in the neighborhood. They always knock on my door, and they're always looking for, like, work. Hey, can I walk your dog for $5? And I'm like, I don't have a dog. Nice try, though. And it was a problem. They would show up on my doorstep every day. And now, I was going to kind of game the system. I have a lot of weeds that need to be pulled. I have some things around the house that I need done. They will not knock on my door now. I think my ticket to free child labor, I guess not free, but discounted child labor is gone now. And that feels bad. So it's like I could walk out and be like, hey, who wants to work for money? Like, someone's parents going to call the cops. But I don't know. At that point, what do I give them? You know, $10 an hour, $20 an hour. Like, what is minimum wage for a, you know, junior high school kid? Is there federal regulations on pulling weeds? I don't know.
1: Rob here from Treasure.
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2: All right, so I made a big boo-boo yesterday. 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

0: technically still your champion here on Cage Match. Five Finger Death Punch nails in the coffin. Like I said, if you're feeling Groundhog Day, it's, again, my fault.
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0: That is Black Veil Brides with Lilith Czar. It is Cut, your challenger tonight here on Cage Match. If you're sitting here going, wait a minute, did we do this yesterday? Yes, we did. I was too distracted by Flying Pie Pizzeria that I forgot to open up the voting, so it's good to go now. Five Finger Death Punch, Black Veil Brides, 208-287-1003 is phone number. If you would like to cast your vote, feel free to head over to the Instagram and Facebook while you are at it as well. Two bands, 2 days in a row. We got to come to some kind of resolution.
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That is Architects Broken Mirrors here on 100.3 The X Rocks. We'll wrap up the show next so you can have yourselves a just fine and dandy Friday evening. You're here on The X.

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0: That is Jet's Cold Hard Bitch. It's here on 100.3 The X Rocks. My name is Adam, and that does it for the Friday edition of the show. Full Metal Jackie coming in just a few hours to take you through the rest of your evening. But on today's show, we talked about how I almost killed myself with a double habanero pizza. Honestly, now I'm curious about the triple and the quad, so it almost worked in reverse. And how, speaking of killing oneself, my son wants to make sure I'd take a bullet for him. And that includes the devastating monsters that rip people limb from limb. It's been an interesting last 24 hours, man. So let's do it again tomorrow. It was a lot of fun. I enjoyed your company. I'll see you then.
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people see Rockstar, you know what I'm saying? 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Somebody else trying to spin off like some, you know,

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0: Tuesday, August 25th. 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

Pantera starting things off for us tonight. I'm Full Metal Jackie. Thanks for joining me for another 2 hours of Hard and Heavy. Tonight, Jake Lors of August Burns Red's going to be joining us. Their new album, Season of Surrender, it's out there now. We're going to check out a track from it later on this hour. Plus, Jamie Josta of Hatebreed checking in for Josta's weekly pick from the pit. That's coming up a little later on as well. Right now, Tony Iommi. He's back with his first solo album in more than 20 years. From the Dark, it arrives October 23rd. Here's the lead single, World Alone, on Full Metal Jackie Radio. Listen loud.

0: The Banner. That is new music from Prong off their self-titled record, which is coming out November 6th. Before that, Diamond Head with Lightning to the Nations, a cornerstone of the new wave of British heavy metal. And, of course, one of the songs that inspired generations of metal bands that followed. We also heard Tony Iommi's new solo track, World Alone. And, hey, if you ever miss the name of a song I play here on the show, here's an idea. Call me up and sing it to me. I'll see if I can figure it out. Here's my number. Oh, wait, I have another idea. The easier option, head over to FullMetalJackieRadio.com where you will find playlists for the show, plus the latest metal news, podcasts of all my interviews, and contests, including your chance to win a subscription to Revolver magazine. Coming up after the break, Slayer and August Burns Red frontman Jake Lurz joins me. Stay close.
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2: 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Picture this. I'm on a two-lane highway making a left turn. 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

0: It's Full Metal Jackie, and I'm excited to welcome back to the show Jake Lors of August Burns Red. How are you?
1: I'm doing great. How are you doing?
0: I'm doing well. Happy to have you back. The band, of course, back with their 11th studio album, Season of Surrender. It's one of their heaviest records to date. And I know every band has their own process when it comes to music and lyrics, but was it a conscious effort to take it heavier? Like, was there something that sort of spurred that direction of this album?
1: Yeah, good question. I think coming up to this record, we all kind of sat down and wanted to talk through, like, you know, what kind of record did we want to write? And, you know, I feel like there's so many opportunities when you're at that door of like, hey, do we want to branch out and go outside of the box here and go down this path? Or do we want to, I mean, I just feel like there's so many different outwardly things, follow a trend maybe. And so those are like outward looks of opportunities to write something different. But I think we wanted to just kind of look inward and dig deeper into ABR. Like, what is August Burns Red? And let's dig a little deeper and see what we can find. And so that's what we ended up doing.
0: Jake Lors of August Burns Red with us from their new record, Season of Surrender. This is Behe.

0: Full Metal Jacket. Jake Lawrence of August Burns Red with us on the show this week. And Jake, looking at the first two songs that were released for this record, Behemoth and The Nameless, one is about breaking old habits and taking accountability, while the other is breaking free from past mindsets and having the openness to go against the comfortable way of thinking. This leads me to think it's a more personal record for you. Can you speak a bit to where those songs came from and what it meant to have music as your platform to get those messages out?
1: Yeah, so The Nameless is about kind of not being in a box. I feel like I'm in the world where I feel like I'm a black sheep. I don't fit the box, a political box. I don't fit, you know, organized religion. I don't fit really in any of these types of things that I feel like the world is like, hey, you need to be like this. You need to speak like this. You need to think like this. And I think when we put ourselves in a box like that, we start to strip away the uniqueness of who we are as a person. And I think that that uniqueness is actually what we should be striving to find within ourselves, because that uniqueness is what I believe we were created to live out. And so I'm very, I feel very strongly about that. And so that's kind of where the lyrics kind of came from. I'm tired of trying to be something I'm not. I want to be myself, and I want to encourage others to be themselves. And then with Behemoth, that was really kind of talking about how I was raised and the traumatic experiences I had as a kid, kind of almost like telling me how to live my life and put, like, I guess, you know, kind of like death being in the song, we're talking about death being my father. So it's almost like these negative experiences kind of created me to be something. And then as I grew up to be a man, I realized I didn't want to be those things. And I didn't want my past to create my path forward in the future and my identity. And so I had to face a lot of the stuff in my life, either heal from them, cut ties with them, in order to be the person that I wanted to be, right? And not let my pain live out my life, but more of who I am, be able to do that. So that's really where those songs come from. And yeah, they're very much real experiences in my life personally. And I just want to encourage other people, you know, to look in deeper into themselves and see that there's an invitation for a decision to be made here. And I want to encourage them to do that.
0: 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You got to take a quick break. Coming up though, Metallica. We've got a new one from Miss May I, and more with my guest, Jake Lawrence of August Burns Red. Stick around.
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0: Full Metal Jacket. We've got Jake Lourdes of August Burns Red with us. Jake, we were just talking a bit about the power of music as a platform, and one of your more recent songs from the album, Sonic Salvation, feels like a love letter to music itself. While yes, music is your job where you make your living, it can be so much more than that. Outside of what it's provided you as a career, what has music meant to you in your everyday life?
1: Man, music is therapeutic for me. It's definitely something that I listen to throughout the day, very dependent on what I'm doing. If I need to be encouraged, if I'm trying to calm down, you know, music is a powerful tool. And I think we see that it has a lot of power to unite people, right? I mean, look at shows, for example. Look at all these people are in one room all together. They have no idea who they are. They don't know each other, and they're all fixated on this song because it's done something to them. It's connected them, or maybe it's encouraged them or made them feel a certain way about life, and they resonate with it. And I think that shows, that's a testament to the power of music and how it shapes and can encourage us in our lives. And so, yeah, I think music is a source of therapy, and I think it's a good tool for community and unification.
0: 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Jake Lourdes of August Burns Red is with me tonight. Their new album, Season of Surrender, is out now, and they're going to be back on the road in the U.S. here in November with Under Oath. Coming up, Jamie Josta is going to be checking in with Josta's weekly pick from The Pit. Plus, we've got music from Iron Maiden, Mastodon, and more with Jake. Don't go anywhere.
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1: 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My name is Jamie Josta from the band Hatebreed, and I am back with another weekly pick from the pit. And this week, I've chosen Bay Area metal titans, the one and only Machine Head. Check it out. Here's Choke on the Ashes of Your Hate.

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0: Full Metal Jacket, Jake Lures of August Burns Red on the show with us. This album, Jake, features a trio of pretty cool collaborations. Obviously, the guest has to fit the song, but assuming all factors were to fall into place, do you have a dream collaboration? You know, someone you'd love to get on an August Burns Red track, or you guest on someone else's music? I'm giving you a chance to call your shot, you know, and manifest it.
1: Okay. Well, I've been laughed at for this, which is okay. that's fine. But Post Malone used to be a big metal guy. And there is a photograph of him, I think, playing guitar in his like local metal band that maybe he had started with an August Burns Red shirt on. And I think obviously he has taken his art form and his craft and gone in a different direction, which I think is great. And I'm a fan of that. But I think it would be a pretty wild collaboration to have Post Malone on a metalcore song of ours. But yeah, that's a wishful thing, but a cool dream nonetheless.
0: It's Full Metal Jackie. Jake Lures of August Burns Red is my guest tonight, and he'll be picking a song for you right after this. First, Mastodon. Their new album, Marrow Deep, comes out next week. Here's Your Ghost Again on Full Metal Jackie Radio.

0: It's Full Metal Jacket. Jake Lourdes of August Burns Red with us. Jake, I remember a few years back, you opened a gym to put focus on both mental and physical well-being. And obviously, as much time and effort as you guys put into touring, the physical health needs to be a constant. What is a typical Jake Lourdes day like when you're getting prepared for touring? Is there a routine or anything you do to get yourself ready for the grind of the road?
1: Yes, there is. There's a lot of cardio involved. And I usually work out on the road maybe 3 to 5 days a week. So I'll like to get to a gym maybe a couple hours before we perform just to get my body prepared, blood flowing, heart rate going up, get a nice sweat. And eating is a big deal. I think, you know, having some form of healthy food, because you never really know what you're going to get on the road and you want to start off strong. So I try to, you know, get meals, healthy meals in for like at least a month before we hit tour. And then it's kind of normal for me to do that, but very much focused a month before tour to try to get my mind focused on, okay, don't pick that up. Don't eat that. You know, don't go to the snack drawer, because I do, you know, I'm an entertainer just as much as I'm an artist. And I want to respect the fact that, you know, people are coming to see a show. They want a show and they pay good money for that. And it's a part of what I do. So I want to stay on top of my game, and working out and eating healthy is definitely a part of the routine.
0: It's Full Metal Jackie. Hey, coming up later on this hour, the Death Clock Brutal Pick of the Week. Coming up next, Judas Priest, a new one from Forbidden, and more with Jake Lourdes of

0: 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Stay close.
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0: Judas Priest on Full Metal Jackie Radio. Jake Lors of August Burns Red is my guest on the show. Lots of touring this year, obviously. You had the Amity Affliction tour earlier this year, and you're back here with Under Oath in November. At now 20 plus years in, I'm sure you've played with some of the greats in your genre. As a music fan at this stage in your career, do you more enjoy touring with bands that have had a similar career, like longevity and shared experiences, or do you like seeing what the newer bands are bringing to keep metalcore alive and going strong?
1: I mean, I love both because some is nostalgic. Some of the older bands kind of understand maybe our position and where we are. And then there's friends that we've toured with throughout the years multiple times. So, of course, we love to see them. But I really enjoy watching these up-and-comers, some of these guys that are really on the map right now, and seeing what they're doing with it, because we need that, you know, and we need uniqueness. We need you to push the envelope. We need you to go the extra mile. We need you to think outside the box, because that's what keeps the genre moving forward. It's what keeps it fun and exciting. And, you know, I always think, like, yeah, it's cool to admire someone, but you know, if you're going to be here, I would love for you to be yourself, because that's what I'm interested in. I'm interested in hearing you write a song, or you scream a line, or you write a lyric. I'm not interested in hearing you doing something that I've already heard or that someone else is doing. And quite honestly, you know, when we think about it a little deeper, if that person is doing it, they're probably doing it really well because they're known for it. So I'd love for you to do something different. And I want you to be the best at that. And that's what you are. So who are you? And show us that. And be a part of the family. And grow the genre.
0: Jake Lors from August Burns Red with us. It's Full Metal Jackie and Forbidden Return. They've got a self-titled record coming out October 23rd. Here's a taste of what's to come. This is Cyclops.

0: It's Full Metal Jackie, Jake Lures of August Burns Red with us. And August Burns Red are right there in the conversation of the bands with biggest impact in metalcore over the years. I'm going to save you having to include yourself, but if you had a Mount Rushmore of metalcore albums, what are the four you'd be choosing?
1: I think Hope's Fall, No Wings to Speak Of is a number one for me. Norma Jean, Bless the Martyr, Kiss the Child is a number two. I think Under Oath, Define the Great Line would be up there. As a Dying an Ocean Between Us. Now, I also understand, you know, my picks are very much American metalcore. There's anything between the buried and me, but I would say maybe Alaska.
0: Put you on the spot here, I know.
1: Yep. You did. Because there's so many great records. And I would say Hatebreed, Perseverance, I believe is the record. Yeah, I think that would be the ones. Because for me, personally, they were in the beginning era of American metalcore, pioneering a very specific sound that I think resonated and had a ripple effect in where we are today. And so I think that those bands would be my four.
0: It's Full Metal Jackie. Coming up after the break, I've got new Hatebreed for you, the Death Clock Brutal Pick of the Week, and more with Jake Lures of August Burns Red.
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0: Soul Battle Jackie, Jake Lures of August Burns Red with us once again. The new record is called Season of Surrender. And I'm no math major, but with 2005 being the first album and being 11 records in, that's a lot of creativity packed in with little time off. There are highs and lows in every band. I wanted to ask, what was your favorite time being a member of this band? And I ask this question a lot. I'm not asking necessarily for the best album, but more just the best and most enjoyable album and tour cycle that you had.
1: Well, I've been doing it for 20 years. I would say anytime we toured with A Day to Remember, we've had a blast. We did Asley Dying tour when they released An Ocean Between Us, and that was just such a great season because at that time that band was extremely healthy and we just had so much fun on the road. And we were young and, you know, we kind of didn't know what we were doing. And, you know, that dynamic of just kind of being in awe of this lifestyle. But if I can be honest, and I know this kind of sounds silly, I would say it's now. I would say it's like the past 2-3 years has been great because we've gotten through the bull and we got through the crap, the bull crap. And we are all adults, you know, we're all adult men and we've fought very hard for each other. And so we're all on our A game, man. Like, we're all excited to be here. We're all sharpening our craft. And, you know, we don't take it for granted. And we want to make an impact. And we're very passionate about who we are. And so I think, honestly, which is very crazy, after 20 years, I think it's right now, honestly. Like, this very moment.
0: August Burns Red, the new record is Season of Surrender. 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
1: 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You're awesome.
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0: 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And on TikTok at The Real Full Metal Jackie. I'm closing things out tonight with the title track from the new Flotsam and Jetsam album, Rats in the Temple. It is out next week. See ya.

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0: This is weird, but a polar bear walked into the bar, said to the bartender, I'll have a rum. 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
0: The bartender said, what's with the big paws?
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0: The bear said, I don't know, I was born with them. 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

0: Here's what you missed on the morning after with Nick and Big J.
1: 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No.
2: My burner profile that I use to stalk other women? 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

0: Tuesday, August 25th, it's X Day at the Western Idaho Fair, and you'll want to be there. 100.3 The X will be broadcasting live all day, so come hang out with The X crew, grab some cool swag, and soak in everything the Western Idaho Fair has to offer. 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
1: And they're like, no, no, no. That ain't cheating. No, no.
2: My burner profile that I use to stalk other women? 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
2: Kylie
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1: And I hope Kylie feels the same way. All right, Big J, what's happening on Monday?
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0: Tuesday, August 25th. It's X Day at the Western Idaho Fair. 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Oh God, that was bad. 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Anyway, X Day at the Western Idaho Fair with Skillet. 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
0: The bear said, I don't know, I was born with them. 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

Pink Eye, see a doctor. Pink Tag, CT Mazda. That's where the savings are. The X is where the rock is. You know, in case you needed to know that.

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0: Tuesday, August 25th. 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

That is Smashing Pumpkin Syrup Rock. It's here on 100.3 The X Rocks. My name is Adam. Welcome to the Saturday edition of the show. All your favorite X Rock music news, things going on and around in the Treasure Valley. Next week is going to be absolutely peanut butter banana sandwich crazy, so I need to make sure you have all the details there. Also, my hangover has a hangover today. I'm just going to level with you. It's one of those days, as they say. So here's some Guns N' Roses. I'm going to go take a nap. Be back in 20 minutes. You're on The X.

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Hot pursuit, fiery auto crashes. Some will die in hot pursuit while sifting through my ashes. Some will fall in love with life and drink it from a fountain that is pouring like an avalanche coming down the mountain.

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0: refuse to believe there's beaches in Tennessee. It's Cage the Elephant here on 100.3 The X Rocks. No, seriously, I'm looking at it. I got a map right here. Pulled it up on the old Google. Kentucky to the north. Got the Carolinas to the east. Then Mississippi, Alabama, Georgia. That's the south. Then you look to the west. It's Missouri and Arkansas. Adam, it's Arkansas. No, it's Arkansas. Listen. It's landlocked. No beaches in Tennessee. Maybe they got like a lake or something. I don't care. I think lake beaches are garbage. Unless it's a coastal beach, it's not a beach. It's my hot take for the day.
1: Hey, boss, think of a four-letter word that starts with F. We hear it all the time around here.
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4: He was living in a single room with three other individuals. One of them was a male, and the other two, well, the other two were females. God only knows what they were up to in there. And furthermore, Susan, I wouldn't be the least bit surprised to learn that all four of them habitually smoke marijuana cigarettes. Reefers.

That used to be how I start my day. Sublime Smoke Two Joints here on 100.3 The X Rocks. Now if I'm even like in the vicinity of weed, I get paranoid and assume everyone's out to kill me. It's not fun. I mean, good for you. Listen, I want you to be able to smoke as much as you want. For me, I'll just, drink myself to death. 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

0: Tuesday, August 25th. It's X Day at the Western Idaho Fair, and you'll want to be there. 100.3 The X will be broadcasting live all day, so come hang out with The X crew, grab some cool swag, and soak in everything the Western Idaho Fair has to offer. Then, that night, don't miss Skillet Live. 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Oh God, that was bad. I'm so sorry. Anyway, X Day at the Western Idaho Fair with Skillet. 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

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It's the Offspring. Kids are all right here on 100.3 The X Rocks. Oddly enough, at one point, we were all those kids. And we're effed up, dude. 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

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That's where the savings are. The X is where the rock is. You know, in case you needed to know that.

0: 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Sinner Systems, it's here on 100.3 The X Rocks. They're coming to town in November. I should probably look that up, but I just know I'm very excited about that. They're fun, man. X-Fest alumni. Speaking of X-Fest, we got plenty of tickets out the door all over the place, including here on Thursday. Big J going to be hanging out at Sockeye Brewing, 12542 Fairview, for a chance for you to score those X-Fest tickets every 30 minutes thanks to Live Nation. 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I have an open house. I can't make it this week. So, you gotta go hang out with Big J. Plus, he's way cooler than I am. 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

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Stone Temple Pilots, they're big, they're empty. I'm not entirely sure what that means, but I feel like I can feel it. I'm feeling the feels. You're on The X.

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That is Harvey Danger's Flagpole Sitta here on 100.3 The X Rocks. This next song was referenced in Dungeon Crawler Carl. 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

is Weezer, the sweater song here on 100.3 The X Rocks. It's almost sweater season, and I'm very happy about that. We've got some great sweaters that have been needing some love here on The X.

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0: That is Let Down, Do It For The Love. It's here on 100.3 The X Rocks. My name is Adam. Thank you so much for joining me today. I gotta say, caught up with the buddy who I haven't seen in like 10 years. And you know that friend where you're like, oh man, I hope he does okay for himself. That guy did okay for himself and in the next five generations. He went from like, I'm working at McDonald's, to like owning five cars, a house that's easily like half a mil. When he sent me the address, I thought he was joking. He's like, hey, come on over, man. Have a beer. See what's up. I'm like, all right. There's no way this is your house, though. And, no, it's his. It's his house. He's living large and in charge. He's got like the perfect life. And I was like, ah. Oh, God. I thought you would have like died by now. No, you're living the best life ever. All right, sweet. I'm so proud of you. Like, seriously, I am. But anyways, can we take your Maserati around the block?
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That is the Chili Peppers around the world here on 100.3 The X Rocks. The Offspring would like for you to come out and play. Which, honestly, I missed quote-unquote playing, if you will. Someone would knock on your door, hey, can you come out and play? Now it's just like, hey, pay your taxes. You're on the X.

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0: That is Avatar's Crying Fire. It's here on 100.3 The X Rocks. My name is Adam. It's Fair Week. Woo! At least for us here on Tuesday. We're hanging out at the fair all day, man. Start at 10 o'clock till 7 o'clock. It's X Day at the fair featuring Skillet. Very excited about this. First concert I'm going to take Liam to. So if you see us out there, do not crowd kill us. Then again, if you're crowd killing at a Skillet show, you probably have bigger problems. But I don't know, man. The Western Idaho Fair is locked in and good to go. You might as well come see us on Tuesday. We'll have a bunch of goodies, probably some other tickets up for grabs as far as things we're giving away. But it's all about the show with Skillet towards the end. Liam's going to meet his idols, and I hope it works out.
1: Hey, boss, think of a four-letter word that starts with F. We hear it all the time around here.
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0: 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Am I wrong here? It's System of a Down, Chop Suey here on 100.3 The X Rocks. 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

It's where you're supposed to leave your problems. It's Candlebox, far behind here on 100.3 The X Rocks. That's like, you know, 30, 40 years ago. Oh my God, it's like 50 years ago. 80, 90, 2000. Yeah, that's almost 50 years ago. You're on The X.

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0: Tuesday, August 25th, it's X Day at the Western Idaho Fair, and you'll want to be there. 100.3 The X will be broadcasting live all day, so come hang out with The X crew, grab some cool swag, and soak in everything the Western Idaho Fair has to offer. 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

0: How does Poppy auto-tuned in Time Will Tell? It's here on 100.3 The X Rocks. And this is the very end there. You know, just a little T-Pain feeling. But my name is Adam. Thank you so much for stopping on in today. A big reminder, here on Thursday, we're hanging out at Sockeye Brewing right there on Fairview for another X-Fest pre-party. You swing on in, you have a chance to win X-Fest tickets every 30 minutes. But on top of that, we got other goodies, man. Advocates usually hooks us up with a bunch of gift certificates to Lyft. So if you ever have too much fun, say, at Sockeye Brewing, you can get yourself home safely. But our friends at Live Nation want to make sure you head to X-Fest 2026 this year. And we're giving you the opportunity to not only score general admission, but VIP on top of it. So come see us 6 to 8 on Thursday. Big J taking over this weekend.
1: Liv from the X here. Picture this. I'm on a two-lane highway making a left turn. The car behind me gets impatient, swings into the oncoming lane to pass, and T-bones me mid-turn. Concussion, whiplash, and the guy who hit me barely had any insurance, just the state minimum. 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

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It's Rage Against the Machine, Sleep Now in the Fire here on 100.3 The X Rocks. 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

0: That is Fozzy. I know evil. It's here on 100.3 The X Rocks. My name is Adam, and I know perfection. It's Liv. She's coming in next. She's very much the yin to my yang on a Saturday, you know? Where I'm like, hey, beep, beep, poop, poo, hangover, doo-doo butt. Ah! She's like, hey, here's financial advice and, like, music news. It's very polarizing, man. She's great. She takes care of you to the end of the evening. I throw a smoke grenade. I disappear out of here. So you better enjoy her, man. Because if we lose her, then it's 100% pee-pee poo-poo hangover. And we can't have that. That's just bad for business. So I'll see you on Monday. Liv will take care of you throughout the rest of your evening. You're here on The X.
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3, the X Rocks. That was Limp Bizkit with Nookie. Hey, what's up? My name is Liv, and on a scale of 1 to 10, I am sitting at about a 5. I don't know if I have food poisoning, or if I ate something bad, or if, hell, I don't know, maybe I am just lactose intolerant at this point in my life, but this is the first time I have been perpendicular all day long, which is saying something. It's Guns N' Roses Paradise City, which would be my bed right now, but instead I am here with you, and if that's not love, I don't know what

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1: That was new music from Theory of a Dead Man called Winnebago or Lay Low here on 100.3 The X Rocks. Hey, what's up? My name is Liv, and I had to go to Tennessee this past week for my day job, and it was one of those, like, fly in one day and fly out the next. And for me, that is like a 7-hour adventure because there are no direct flights from Boise to Nashville. So with that being said, on the way back, the flight was delayed like twice and not bad. I mean, like maybe 20 minutes each time. And so we get on the flight and we're going to Denver. And all of a sudden, I look out the window and I saw this like cloud funnel dirt looking thing, but not a tornado. I don't know. The cloud was just doing some like weird stuff. And then all of a sudden, the pilot comes over the like speakerphone thing. And he starts telling everybody that we need to sit down. The flight attendants have to sit. It's not safe for anybody. And so I'm like, cool, this seems like fun. And then people kept standing up and people kept hitting their call lights. And this man, he yelled, like he used his dad voice. He was angry. And he's like, sit down, put on your seatbelts. It is not safe. And there was no turbulence. So I think that's why everybody was like, what is this man's deal? And then all of a sudden, the plane dropped out of the sky and I was like, oh, this is why we're all sitting and buckled up and stuff. It was scary. But shout out that guy. He got us to Denver in one piece and then the next dude got me home in one piece. So thank God for pilots. Chevelle's on the way. You are here on The X.
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as Chevelle will send the pain below. And let me tell you, man, I feel the pain below, above, to the left, to the right. I think this is what it means to be getting old. It's Ozzy Osbourne, Crazy Train. 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

That was Silverchair with Tomorrow here on 100.3 The X Rocks. Hey, what's up? My name is Liv. It's Red Hot Chili Peppers with Scar Tissue and new music from A Perfect Circle up next.

0: Tuesday, August 25th. It's X Day at the Western Idaho Fair. 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

On Edderpoint 3, The X Rocks, that was Nirvana with All Apologies. Hey, what's up? My name is Liv. New music from Blackstone Cherry is on the way. Right now it's Shinedown with Young Again. And on the way, let's talk about how scammers are just getting too damn good.

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0: That was new music from Blackstone Cherry called Deep here on 100.3 The X Rocks. Hey, what's up? My name is Liv, and I can't tell if a text message is spam anymore, and that scares me, because in the past, you know, somebody was like sending you a spam text or a scam email or whatever the word is here, right? There would usually be like typos or like weird spaces, like something like that, right? There's not anymore these days. They've gotten better, and I don't know if it's like AI. I don't know what it is, but I got one on Thursday, and it says, "Happy Thursday. Hope you and your family are doing great. I wanted to see if you still use this number. I have a couple of questions when you're free." That reads like a very genuine message. I don't have the number in my phone, so I didn't respond, but I've been staring at this for 2 days now going, am I the a-hole who's like blowing off this person that is wishing my family well? Like, I can't tell. The one caveat here is that it's a 437 area code, which is apparently Canada, and I don't know anybody in Canada, so it's the only reason I haven't responded, but I want to know what you think. Is this spam? Should I respond? 208-287-1003 is our text line. I have Avenged Sevenfold on the way. You are here on The X.
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2: 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Because this isn't just where we work, it's home. It's the streets we drive every day, the schools our kids attend, the neighbors we wave to at the grocery store. That's why we're in the community every day, listening, lifting up local voices, sharing the moments that turn into lifelong memories. We live here. We care here. Watch CBS 2 News This Morning, Idaho's first choice for local news.
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